0: 35 Franklinville, ON 10, ALS difficulty breathing. 13 Washburn Ave, for an 87-year-old male difficulty breathing. Repeating Franklinville, ON 10, 13 Washburn Ave, Village of Franklinville, 87-year-old male difficulty breathing. 2005.
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1: Send a trooper car out there to check that address.

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Said, correction, 47-year-old male fell, possible head injury, 2026. Thank you.

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Survival in City, ALS Search, the Pines, 2245 West State Street, 16 B as in boys, 66-year-old female confused, high blood pressure, Christian low blood pressure, high heart rate, repeating only in City, for some of the Pines, 16 B, 66-year-old female confused, low blood pressure, high heart rate, 23.

Yeah,

0: 1914. Can you respond to top 11 Irving Park? Sellers say some people trying to homeless in camp.
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1: Where is she, Bill? 2117.

0: out of there.
1: Park to check on a bike that seems most closely left up there.

ambulance one. The response, Bradford City Street, apartment 21. Call patient. King County, ambulance, ELS non-emergency response, city, 2 Bushnell, apartment 214, 2124.

0: anyone responding.
1: Randolph 8, Randolph 10, 1940, have a great night.
2: That's Shandy 2, 2125.
0: No injury. This is Donnelly. Oh.

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Flight 9 airborne.

0: 35 Randolph EMS A116. 41 Main Street, Landmark Chevrolet, near the wash bay for a 60-year-old male not feeling well, dizzy, unknown problems with a cardiac history. Repeating Randolph Landmark, near the wash bay for a 60-year-old male not feeling well. Law enforcement in route, 22 minutes.
1: Their nose is cut in half a lot.

0: Yeah, law enforcement, that location.
1: Yeah, it's affirmative. He's reading Randolph. Should be there momentarily.
0: 3-3, thank you.

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Your caller is a Giovanni Cross, states that his sister came in his room.

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Cross Chestnut Street. Arnold Avenue.

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1: 73 is 112, Department B, Bravo. Male caution alert, seems like condition for ear pain. Current pain is due to ear. He's upstairs.

Verified William City, DLS request, Aspen Tower, 350 Front Street, apartment 301. 8-year-old female, cellulitis in both legs, responding to treatment. Repeating William City, Aspen Tower, apartment 301. 8-year-old female, cellulitis in both legs, 2231.

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0: Andrew

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He believes they were yelling at each other. North Berry Street behind the heading towards the mall.

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And Kieran and Alicia, they were just talking, walking through the parking lot, opening the 7-4.

Lincoln County, Station 6, the Township, one way, Georgia Pacific, alarm activation. Lincoln County, Station Bradford Township, way, Georgia Pacific, alarm activation, 20. 20-

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2: 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NFS clear is 2320.

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1: 1 responding 23. 1 company reporting all our activity 206 and 3 in the north.

0: Tag 1-818 was cleared into the scene. You can show us an elevator.
1: 3-8-1-8, 2346.

0: 10395. So, myself and Randolph 8, clear and back and forth.
1: Yeah, that's your seat right now, 10, 2345.

0: 在这边就是啥，就是就having back and shoulder pain, not sure, but cardiac or anxiety. She has a clear 23 degree.
1: Can you go to 740 Genesee Street, missing from 16-year-old or less?

0: Some of the variants of these 249 response of eyes and ovarian will be 15. 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

Yeah, it's been recalled. 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
1: 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Yeah.

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I'm going to be stationed to make some calls.

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We're on location, Land General, 20 after.

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call from the sheriff's department. There's a white truck on I-86 headbound, was right in Allegheny. Apparently it's following the caller, refusing to go around.

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McKean County, 1, ALS first township, 10 High Street, Cross Street, St. Glifford Hollow. 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

0: responding.
1: And then when I responding, 49, this is 0383, conscious, I don't know, you present a bad cough into breathing difficulty, no previous history on North House 2.

395 Julian City, ALS difficulty breathing, 417 East State Street, 59-year-old male has fallen on the sidewalk, having difficulty breathing. Cross streets Fulton and East Ave, 395 Clear 156.

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0: attorney.
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1: Time for standby.

0: 23.
1: Left from that residence upon our arrival. 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

295, Julian City, Pilos Fall, 726 Prospect Ave, 25-year-old female is falling, possible back injury, cross street to Alder and Grandview Ave, 395, clear to 355.

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1: It's a call from a female in his back. She would like

Location RGH. 420.

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Pretty newborn baby delivered. Baby is having difficulty breathing. Repeating, 395 to Randolph EMS, ALS difficulty breathing, 4962 Route 241, Conowango. Crossroads, Towns, Corners, and John Darling Road. 395, clear 425.

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1: Randolph EMS, driver needed for EMS request, 4960 route 241, Tonawanda. 305 to Randolph EMS, driver needed for EMS request, 4962 route 241, a newborn baby delivered, baby's having difficulty breathing. 305 clear, 431.

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Town of Ellicottville. 35-year-old female has fallen down two stairs. Possible broken hip. Repeating 305 to Ellicottville Great Valley EMS. Still a fall. 6086 Sugar Town Road. Crossroads Somerville, Valley Road, and Whitmer Road. 305 clear, 516.

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0: Sorry,

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0: Run. 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
1: Received you on Mercy Flight or Stat. 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
1: First, Chiefs, who will be the ground contact?
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0: Sorry, the eligible one.
1: First, Chiefs, thank you.

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0: there, but.
1: Portville Chief, go ahead.
0: Portville Chief, Toby, roger.
1: Roger, Toby, roger. Portville Chief, go ahead.
0: Portville Chief,
1: go ahead.
0: I'll be around
1: first 2608. 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

24, Bayless, Idaho Township, 7, Lane, Rush Street, Prince of

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He's from 7th Lane, off Furnace Hill Road. He has a 65-year-old female, not just gonna work. There's gonna be a headache and also some associated difficulty. Use East Option.

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So if I clear, 47.

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0: 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We're being transferred to Little Valley, 17 MS, Monocular Macrovision, 505 Fair Oak Street, for a 79-year-old female, deep leg wound. Car Street or 9th Street, or 242, send us a clear at 10:30.
1: Responding. We're about to get off Selma
0: Exit. I can still have you responding from Selma here at 10:30.

号Kowalski Zone, 496 Bidwell Road. Well, caller 50 heard you about explosions in the hot water tank. The smoke in the residential fire. Repeat, 592 Lost Valley. Smoke investigation, 496 Bidwell Road, between Kelly Road and Bridge Road. A lot of noise that came from the hot water tank, smoke in the residential fire. So that's clear and testable.

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316. Do respond to Tom. 2-1-1 female. He's supposed to be trespassed of yesterday. Weren't sure of their names.

Tampa, Dallas, Hall Standard, Corville Manor, 25 North Main Street, for an 8-year-old female, fallen, no injuries, and flexible. For a PHI to Corville, transient from standby, Dallas, Hall Standard, Corville Manor, 25 North Main Street, for an 8-year-old female, fallen, no injury, needs flexible, transient, best clear, 1109.

06 11.

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You are responding. What is called? Patron 78 South Zero Female. Conscious, alert. I'm working on administration. Officer.

71 on 71 on 13.

Corville Trans Am, female 12 standard, Corville Manor Apartments, 8-year-old female, tall and no injury, needs lithosis. Could be 352 Corville Trans Am, male and tall, 25 North Main Street, 8-year-old female, tall and 3-5 clear, 1114.

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Night. With that mail, advise you to get in touch with the reaching out to him. 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

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Acting strange.

650 ALX Fall, 161 South 25th Street, Eaton Heights, in the main office. 81-year-old female, the previous fall, root pain.

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1: 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Two five two Viado G 1254.

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1: 985. 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Yeah, the 21 complaint is going to be, and the girlfriend stated that he,

You're assigned 315 Irving for property retrieval.

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For a 6-month-old male, allergic reaction, unconscious, shallow breathing. Repeating, auto, ALS allergic reaction at the auto fire hall. 395 clear at 1341.

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0: Seattle, ALS Lewis Bridge, the Seattle Fire Department, 9099 Jack Road. 6-month-old male, allergic reaction, unconscious, shallow breathing. We're being treated to ease up ALS Lewis Reaction, Seattle Fire Department, 9099 Jack Road. 6-month-old male, allergic reaction, unconscious, shallow breathing. We have that clear at 13.5.
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0: 42-1325.

0: 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Well, you can disregard per the patient's mother. They are going to transport private vehicle. Did you copy?
1: Just confirming, you said the mother is going to transport personal vehicle?
0: That's affirmative.
1: Alright,
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1: Negative.
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0: Can you wait at your hall now? I have females that are transferred to your hall. Save the babies in the back seat. Still fail breathing. 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
1: Copy that. We're about 2 minutes, 3 minutes out. Are you going to try and contact Medic 95 for us?
0: Yeah, that's okay.
2: 395, Medic 95.
0: Medic 95, please.
1: Springville Fire said you were reaching out to us.
0: That's the room. Can you turn around that female to transfer the name to the East Arrow Fire Department? She's still in our test.
1: Put us back on the call. Does she have a patient update? Is the patient awake?
0: I'm negative. Still in and out of consciousness. Cyanotic. Still shallow breathing.
1: All right, please.

I agree. Just to a demand, and I'm going to be clear, the man has got his longings and a fun.

for reaction at the urgent care, 34 Commercial Street. 32-year-old female allergic reaction is conscious and breathing. Okay. Repeat, 3521 ambulance personnel, ALF allergic reaction at the Gorn urgent care, 34 Commercial Street. 32-year-old female allergic reaction, 35 clear, 1557.

Australia, you must feel us developing calm. Bonneville Trail is 1892, 4 mile road. Lot number 17 for 69-year-old male, Laura Bamalke. We're being 25-2, alien EMS, BLS EMS request. Bonneville Trailer Court, 1892, 4 mile road, lot number 17. 69-year-old male, Laura Bamalke. 3 of them clear at 1358.

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1: Mag. Could you put Mercy Flight on an airborne standby, sir? Have them start heading towards Virgin Cape Hospital.

Yeah, it's an EMS request, Alumont Resort, site 146. Single-year-old female, unconscious, is breathing, bleeding from the head. Repeat 352 East Dot Oil, it's a person called 6394 Flager Road, Alumont Resort. Site 146, for single-year-old female, unconscious, is breathing, bleeding from the head. Turn that clear at 1401. I don't know.

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0: 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Ruby 352 Elgin Great Valley, mutually request for East Santa Ohelia Mountain Resort, 6994 Plato Road, site 146. 84-year-old female, unconscious, is breathing. 3FM clear, 1403.
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Felix, Bella Pink Hall, Butterby Trailer Court, lot number 17, 690 Romeo, Laurel, Bella Pink. We're repeating 3-5-2 Alien Ema. 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

the single house, Daniels, 129 North Pearson Street. The 79-year-old female, 6 blocks from the past floor. Her being treated by Joel and Yukon. Respond to assist single house, Daniels, 129 North Pearson Street, single house, for a 79-year-old female. 6 blocks from the past floor. 25 clear at 1410.

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0: 2 OEMC, M1252, PLS6 priority. 111 North 9th Street between South 9th and Washington for the annual mail circle labs requesting transport to the airport.
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0: します。
1: Could you put Hershey Plate in the air? There's a landing zone at the Ball of Diamonds on property at the resort.
2: Landing zone.
1: Chief, that was about Chief. We're just about clear. I can be en route to there. You in a couple minutes if you need a landing zone.
3: That would be great. Thank you.
2: Sorry, but I'm used to have a Chief. Are you going to be ground contact?
1: We're just going to break my ambulance to the side, and then I will get an engine and head up to Rainbow Lake.
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0: side of Eastside Chief. You can show Eastside 08 back in quarters, Eastside 01 through the Rainbow Lake.
1: Alright, Chief, they're going to use Eastside 01 for ground contact, and they have a 15-minute ETA.

Station 1, Bradford, Wall Avenue, crossing the Harding Avenue. 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

responding 14. Three coal plant. Get a report of carbon monoxide. Caller said, went to the hospital, 12 did, was diagnosed with carbon monoxide.

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1: Response. 52 Walker.

flight. This is East 901. I am not in location at the landing zone. Pelican Chief, are you on location at the landing zone yet?

0: That is negative. I am not with the vision. Eldville Chief is on. For a patient update, and I am just coming into the park now, so I'm about 3 minutes from your landing zone.
1: Copy that. We have the patient in the ambulance at this time. It's an 84-year-old female. Has fallen. She's got a pretty good contusion on the right side of her head. Temporary loss of memory, unknown. We'll see. At this time, we do have line established. We are headed to the landing zone in approximately 30 seconds.

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1: Responding 14-4. 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Senior male conscious. She claimed a seizure. The patient was not a history of epilepsy reasons, not up to.
0: Set a 1 location at the landing ground.
2: I see you set a 1, 14, 14.

0: 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You can show emergency flight safely on the ground.
1: 32 East Idaho 1, 14, 26.

to Guarani EMS in Brazil's Medical Ambulance Priority 12257 Ward Town Road in Perrysburg between Van Black and North Road. The medical arm for a female who's followed. Repeating 395 to Guarani in Brazil's Medical Ambulance Priority 12257 Ward Town Road in Perrysburg. Medical arm female followed. I can't give a good report.

3952 Randolph EMS, ALS cardiac, 11295 Billion Dollar Highway, Conowango, between Walker Road and Elm Creek Drive. 72-year-old male cardiac patient, chest pain, shortness of breath. Repeating, identified the Randolph EMS, ALS chest pain, 11295 Billion Dollar Highway, Conowango. 72-year-old male, chest pain, shortness of breath. Effect airport, 82 close.

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0: That's correct.
1: That's correct.

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1: What's up, Chief Junior Front?
2: What's up, Chief?
1: I'm clear of the call on Bigelow. Melissa, you have girls clear.
2: Okay.

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1: All right, thank you, 239.

am a tobacco counter requesting AOS of your department, 691 Southside Avenue, Cherry Creek. 30-year-old female. 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For a 2500 VMS, the tackle counter requesting ALS of your department. 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

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Repeat, 10-5 auto, fire alarm, 9467 40 Road. That's our clear 1650.

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Repeating 35 Messiah, Steel is full priority, 9424 Marble Road. 35 cleared, 1617.

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0: 5 Orion City, ELF 252, ALS stroke, 1209 Washington Street, apartment 1, lower back. 44-year-old female, stroke-like symptoms, dizziness, facial arm numbness. 35 clear, 1737.
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1: 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I'll report on top. 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

LED flare, hazardous conditions, Buffalo Road, Time Hollow Road, Tree Elm on Warriors. Repeat, 35 LED flare, hazardous conditions, Buffalo Road, Time Hollow Road, verified clear, 1920.

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0: Prairie Sheep, send out UPMC at 19.5.

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the time of the time of the time of the time of the time of the time of the time of the time of the time of the time of the time of the time of the time of the time of the time of the time of the time of the time of the time of the time of the time of the time of the time of the time of the time of the time of the time of the time of the time of the time of the time of the time of the time of the time of the time of the time of the time of the time of the time of the time of the time of the time of the time of the time of the time of the time of the time of the time of the time of the time of the time of the time of the time of the time of the time of the time of the time of the time of the time of the time of the time of the time of the time of the time of the time of the time of the time of the time of the time of the time of the time of the time of the time of the time of the time of the time of the time of the time of the time of the time of the time of the time of the time of the time of the time of the time of the time of the time of the time of the time of the time of the time of the time of the time of the time of the time of the time of the time of the time of the time of the time of the time of the time of the time of the time of the time of the time of the time of the time of

0: Força meu vez aí, né, Rafa?
1: Força meu vez.
0: Behind the
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1: This is Chief 3395. You can show them on location along with myself.
0: That's your chief. Thank you.